0: Det her er VLR. Sange til hjertet.
1: A few questions that I need to know. How you could ever hurt me so.

Was it 2 to the 3 to the 4? When it's last call and they kick us out the door. It's getting kind of late, but the ladies want some more. Oh my, good Lord. Tell them drinks.